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0: Radio Stotis. 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
1: The thing on my hip ain't tough, I'm serious, the thing on my hip ain't tough. I need more than 100 M's, cause I'm tryna live my best life, and that's not enough, huh? 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